favor the simple expression of the complex thought. We are for the large shape because it has the impact of the unequivocal.

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They wanted it to be something to be involved in, something too big to ignore.

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0: Say less. Olive.
2: With my niggas in my red Mercedes. 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
1: In Springfield, they're eating the dogs. They're eating the cats. They're eating.

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I feel the fight, I feel the beat, I see the dancing feet. I feel the light, I feel the heat, I see the new elite. I see the final floor show, I see the western dream. I see the faces glow.

or so, the lost ideals, populist, got massive pill, the old religion redefined for the facts of futile totally blind.

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1: And if one day I should become a singer with a Spanish bum who sings for women of great virtue, I'd sing to them with a guitar I borrowed from a coffee bar. Well, what you don't know doesn't hurt you. My name would be Antonio,

And though pink elephants I'd see, though I'd be drunk as I could be, still I would sing my song to me about the time they called me Shaggy. If I could be for only an hour, if I could be for an hour every day, if I could be for just one little hour, a cute, cute in a stupid ass way. And if I joined the social world, became procurer of young girls, then I would have my own.

When my angelic work was through, the angels and the devil too would sing my childhood song to me about the time they called me Shaggy. If I could be for only an hour, if I could be for an hour every day, if I could be for just one little hour, a cute, cute, in a stupid

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0: Olive.
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0: 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Olive.
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0: Say less. Olive.
2: With my niggas in my red Mercedes. 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

house music, a unique form of music that gives complete freedom of expression. 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

soccer sport in the California sun. Autumn leaves, but she never said where she was going. In your heart, your mind grows dumb. You feign surprise to learn that that's where babies come from. Remove your grace and ease. Try to avoid even the casual relationship to cheese. 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

This 20 minutes doesn't seem that long. 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And here we sit out this tropical storm, burning pages from your notebook just to keep your hands warm.

bother, army cot. There's a fella who just cut his face shaving, and as he bleeds on his pillow in the dark, waiting for the morning when he gets the door line to you.